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0: So we remix your faves, like that corn right there, and then we turn you on to what's new, and sometimes we turn you on to what's white trash new.
1: This is so white trash, I'm kind of into it. These dudes are from Michigan. This is the title track off their new album, and that beer PBR gets a whole lot of love in this video. Here's White Trash on Scratch and Sniff.
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All right, young people, this Paramore Power Hour, back in live. You know, this song coming up, I used to work out in the gym to this. People used to thought I was crazy until that bell rang. 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

0: 101.1 WJR, Orlando's Rock Station. My name is Tammo, and trying to make your Sunday morning as pleasant as possible to say thank you for hanging out with me. So taking your requests like this.
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0: 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And of course, my name is Tammo. My newborn nephew, I'm a first-time auntie, named after one of the greats. I'm never saying no to Ozzy.

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1: 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Peace.
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1: 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My name is Tammo, and just want to remind you before I get out of here, tomorrow we kick off our 250K USA getaway. 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

101 WJRR, good morning, it's Dana McKenzie, Orlando's Rock Station. How you doing? How's your weekend going? Good, I hope. We'll keep the rock going for your weekend. Here's Disturbed, I Will Not Break.

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STP Plush, these guys just dropped a new song, Five Finger Death Punch, Eye of the Storm. Here they are with Baby Metal. This is The End on JRR.

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Oh, it is Rock Station 101.1. It's a Summer of Rock weekend. All this weekend, you've got a chance to see Youngblood on his Idols World Tour with special guest The Warning. 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

One of the world's best actors and directors, in my opinion. Clint Eastwood turned 96 today, showing no signs of slowing down. In fact, he's got a new project in the works, A Fistful of Werthers. Not really. He's a great, great actor. I've seen all of his movies, I think. AOL Nation Cell, Dana 1011.

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It's a Summer of Rock weekend. Keep it here all day. We've got you hooked up to see Youngblood tomorrow with the warning and a meet and greet with the warning. 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

Rock Station 101 WJRR, Five Finger Death Punch, ready for that 20th anniversary tour. We'll see them in Tampa in October. Meantime, they're working on a new album. Here's the first little tease from that. It's called Eye of the Storm, new rock on JRR. Oh, fuck!

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We could say we are very lucky. We got one of the final Sum 41 shows of their career out of the Orlando Amp. Were you at that? 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

0: Why are you frying an egg on the sidewalk? 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